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1: 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You don't say it. If you say it, I'm hitting the button and I'm ending the segment. If you say garlic aioli, like, it's something that's common. That if you, like, if you were at a baseball game and you were going to put something, and you say garlic, I swear. You better not. You better
2: this
1: not.
2: This is why I tell, like,
1: 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You say something normal.
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1: 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Just say, like, mustard.
2: 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I don't
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1: is
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1: More common than garlic aioli. 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
1: 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It beats you driving in silence, because that would always scare me. 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
3: 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Looking at the roads right now, smooth sailing on my end. No incidents or accidents, but you have a traffic tip. Send it on over. Your eyes and ears out there. Let's see. Today's high is going to be 88. You can expect some rain in the PM. Looks like we're playing by Florida rules again, a 55% coin toss. Tonight, we're getting down to a low of 66. Tomorrow, a high of 81. Less humid. It's going to be sunny. Beautiful day. It's currently 73. It feels like 77. It is cloudy outside. On Friday, it's a free gas Friday on B98.5, powered by Euphoria Aesthetics and Wellness at 8, 9, 3, and 4. 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
1: 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You're waking up with the B98.5 Morning Show. We've got your celebrity juice. So YouTuber Mr. Beast and Thea Boysen are officially married after celebrating an intimate week-long wedding celebration with 70 friends and family on Richard Branson's Necker Island. The shindig kicked off on July 14th and included the nuptials as well as days filled with fun and activities. The couple exchanged vows following several days of island activities before dancing their first dance to Lady Gaga and Bruno Mars' Die With a Smile. If you've been wondering where I've been, it was at Mr. and Mrs. Beast's wedding. The YouTuber shared beach wedding photos on Instagram, writing, quote, "I found Mrs. Beast and it was the best day of my life." The couple first met at a mutual friend's dinner in 2022 and got engaged on Christmas Day in 2024. And it's a bit more than ironic that the reigning queen of popcorn movies, including The Devil Wears Prada 2, The Odyssey, and the upcoming The End of Oak Street, is herself allergic to popcorn. Anne Hathaway appeared on the Royal Court YouTube channel with Matt Damon, and they were asked by the host about their go-to movie snacks. After Matt Damon talked about how he liked his popcorn, Anne Hathaway shocked everyone by admitting, saying, quote, this is a confession. I'm allergic to popcorn, end quote. Damon immediately said, whoa, oh, that's tragic, to which he said, I know, it's really sad. And this feels important. Conan O'Brien, he ditched his classic pompadour for a slick back look during the filming of his podcast on Monday. Conan's new do got a huge reaction on

online. Some of the comments said, Greaser Conan isn't really can't hurt you. If this is Conan's new look, he needs a gold chain. And why does it look like I'm about to be sold a used Kia Sorento by Conan? And another one says, he looks like he's auditioning for the Irish spinoff of The Sopranos. 732-774-3529. That's your celebrity juice. It's the B98.5 Morning Show.

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Good morning. You're waking up with the B98.5 Morning Show. So have you had a cup of coffee yet? Good news for coffee lovers. Your morning mug may be doing more than just waking you up. A new scientific statement from the American Heart Association says drinking up to 5 cups of coffee a day is considered safe for most adults and may even be linked to better heart health. The AHA. That sounds pretty legit. Researchers also found possible connections to lower risks of stroke, type 2 diabetes, and heart failure. I do think it depends on what kind of coffee you're having, though. You know, if you're getting ones with all the bells and whistles with the whipped creams and the syrups, I don't know if this applies. I think we're talking about coffee here. Now, the report reviews newer research that separates coffee from highly concentrated caffeine products like energy drinks. It found that paper-filtered and instant coffee are associated with the greatest potential of benefits, while unfiltered options like French press, espresso, and Turkish coffee, they have a compound that can raise LDL, or your bad cholesterol. I got blood work done pretty recently, and I was like, what is LDL? That's your bad cholesterol. The statement also notes that energy drinks have been consistently linked to harmful effects, including spikes in blood pressure and dangerous heart rhythm problems. So up to 5 cups of coffee a day is considered safe for most adults. How many cups do you have? How many coffees is your go-to in a day? Do you drink coffee at all? Is it 0, 1, 2? Are you at 5? Are you at more than 5? Like one every hour? One every other hour? How many cups of Joe are you putting down? Does it have to be hot? Does it have to be cold? I drink coffee. Even in the winter, it's got to be iced. We're not doing any hot coffee over here. It's got to be iced coffee. But how about you? 732-774-3529. I love a story like this. When something you already do is good for your health, coming out saying that. 5 cups of coffee a day, up to 5 cups, may benefit heart health. You're waking up with the B98.5 Morning Show.

Wednesday, July 22nd, 2026. Here's your local lead on B98.5. After nearly 90 years in the Garden State, an iconic candy corporation is moving its headquarters out of New Jersey. Mars Wrigley, known for creating M&M's, Snickers, Twix, Milky Way, Skittles, and more, they announced they'll be leaving Newark and setting up shop in Chicago. The company intends to make the move in the fall. As a result, 307 Mars Wrigley employees will be laid off by October 16th, according to the latest round of worker adjustment and retraining notifications filed with the state. It's WARN, W-A-R-N. If you'd like more information on our local

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2: Traffic and weather.
0: Today's high is going to be 88. We got a 55% chance that a T-storm around in the PM Florida rules. Tonight, we're getting down to a low of 66. Tomorrow, a high of 81. Less humid and sunny. It's currently 72. It feels like 78 and it's cloudy. Looking at the roads, smooth sailing right now. No incidents or accidents on my end, but your eyes and ears out there. If you have a traffic tip, send it on over so we can get the word out. Now it's time for the B98.5 Surf and Sand Report, brought to you by Surf City Marina, LBI's only Sea-Doo, Yamaha, and Kawasaki watercraft dealership. 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Let's see, we've got low tide coming in at 8:26 this morning, high tide at 2:09. Let's see, we have, what are these waves looking like for you? The waves are 2 to 3 footers. And the water temperature is 77 degrees. 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

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You're waking up with the B98.5 Morning Show. Have your thumbs ever hurt from too much texting? If so, they might be in need of a break. Health experts say the texting, scrolling, and swiping can lead to what's called texting thumb. And symptoms include stiffness, throbbing near the thumb joint, and even clicking when you bend your thumb. It's because today's smartphones, they're bigger and heavier, and people use them from way more than just calls and texts, and all those extra hours of scrolling can put some strain on your hands. 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Experts also recommend you do daily thumb and wrist stretches. It doesn't say which ones to do, but daily thumb and wrist stretches can help with texting thumb. 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

streams of The Odyssey have jumped since the movie came out. Spotify says it's on track to be up about 680%. Two-thirds of the listeners are men, and 36% come from Gen Z. And this is a pretty funny story. ESPN analyst Darius Walker was mistaken for Darius Rucker by hotel staff and received a free upgrade. Darius Rucker commented on a video of the mix-up and said, quote, "You're welcome." Speaking of ESPN, you see they had all those layoffs. People were getting laid off on air. I think Ryan Clark, the former Steelers safety, he was doing a show, and they pulled him mid-show to give him the news, and he didn't come back. So ESPN, I believe Disney has more cuts on the way as well. 732-774-3529 is our number. 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
2: Good morning. It's the B98.5 morning show. We're halfway through the week. Wednesday, July 22nd, 2026. I saw this. It looks like we're going to be okay at work. You're more likely to get hurt at work on a Monday than any other day of the week. And Friday has the fewest injuries. So you figure as the week goes on, you know, your chances of getting hurt go down, which is a good thing. You don't want to get hurt at work. Monday, though, when you start off, gotta be careful. 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We'll also have your local lead and stupid news. Looking at the roads right now, smooth sailing on my end. No incidents or accidents over here, but your eyes and ears out there. If you have a traffic tip, send it on over so we can get the word out. Today's high is going to be 88. 55% chance at a T-storm in the PM. We're playing by Florida rules. Tonight, we're getting down to a low of 66. Tomorrow, a high of 81, less humid, sunny. No chance of rain tomorrow. That's nice. It's currently 74. It feels like 80 degrees. 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

the B98.5 Morning Show, and it's time to play our favorite game show, Fun Facts and Trivia. Today, we're playing for a pair of two-hour passes to Thundering Surf Water Park in Beach Haven. And this could be yours if you know, what is the only fruit to ever be banned from airplanes? What is the only fruit to ever be banned from airplanes? 732-774-3529. A pair of two-hour passes to Thundering Surf Water Park in Beach Haven. Up for grabs. Just have to tell us, what is the only fruit to ever be banned from airplanes? Good luck! It's the B98.5 Morning Show.

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1: Percy.
0: You ready to play some fun facts and trivia?
1: Yeah.
0: Can you tell us what is the only fruit to ever be banned from airplanes?
1: It's the durian.
0: It is. Congratulations.
1: Ah, nice. Thank you.
0: Do you know why?
1: No, I don't.
0: Because it smells so bad.
1: I actually thought it was a banana at first.
0: No, durian smells so bad, that's why it can't be on planes. People think it smells like rotting meat, sewage, or turpentine. So,
1: ew.
0: That's why you can't have it in the skies. Congratulations. You just won a pair of two-hour passes to Thundering Surf Water Park in Beach Haven.
1: Awesome.
0: Congratulations. You just won. Who's hooking you up?

0: Wednesday, July 22nd, 2026. Here's your local lead on B98.5. So after nearly 90 years in the Garden State, an iconic candy corporation is moving its HQ out of NJ. Mars Wrigley, known for creating M&M's, Snickers, Twix, Milky Way, Skittles, they announced they'll be leaving Newark and setting up shop in Chicago. The company intends to make the move in the fall. As a result, 307 Mars Wrigley employees will be laid off by October 16th, according to the latest round of worker adjustment and retraining notifications, WARN, filed with the state. So if you'd like more info on our local lead, send us a text and we can get that to you.
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2: Traffic and weather.
0: Today's high is going to be 88. T-storm around in the PM. We're playing by Florida rules, 55% chance. Tonight, we're getting down to a low of 66. Tomorrow, a high of 81, less humid, going to be sunny. Beautiful day tomorrow. It's currently 74. It feels like 80 and it's cloudy. Looking at the roads right now, no incidents or accidents on my end, but your eyes and ears out there. If you have a traffic tip, send it on over so we can get the word out. Now it's time for the B98.5 Surf and Sand Report, brought to you by Surf City Marina, LVI's only Sea-Doo, Yamaha, and Kawasaki watercraft dealership. 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All right, let's see. Low tide at 8:26 this morning. High tide coming in at 2:09. Let's see. The waves are 3 to 4 feet. And the water temperature is 77 degrees. Stupid news is all.

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So who knew that a happy heart could send you to the hospital? An ailment called happy heart syndrome turned what should have been a magical wedding experience into a scary hospital visit. A case published in Oxford Medical Case Reports details what happened when an unnamed woman enjoyed the wedding of her daughter so much

she had to go to the hospital. Happy heart syndrome shows itself when a person is experiencing profound joy followed by the unexpected onset stress of cardiomyopathy. It's a burst of intense burst of emotion or physical stress so powerful that it ends up weakening and ballooning the left ventricle of the heart. Fortunately, doctors were able to get the mom back to good health, and now she's actively working to keep that happiness under control. So I had no idea. I've heard, you know, a broken heart, you can, you know, quote unquote, die of a broken heart, but never a happy heart sending you to the hospital. Now, no matter how silly an activity is, it's a safe bet. Someone is trying to perfect it enough to set a world record. David currently holds the world record for most concurrent world record titles, and his most recent triumph involves balancing rolls of toilet paper on his head for 30 seconds. His 2021 record was 101 rolls, and recently he beat that by balancing 195. I don't know where this guy's getting all the time to practice these weird world records, because he holds a lot of them. I don't know if he's the only one attempting them, but David Rush, he's crushing the Guinness Book. And you'd like to think a family could go to a concert and not get peed on, right? Well, that wasn't the case for Troy, who claims a drunk dude took a leak right there next to his family at a Morgan Wallen show, launching his spray all over the bunch of them, including his 8-year-old. Now, here's the kicker. When police were brought in, they said they were powerless to do anything about it because they didn't actually see it happen. It's not like you can dust for pee-pee. The police said that Troy's only recourse would be file a report and press charges and then see how the process played out. So, more you know. 732-774-3529. That's your stupid news. It's the B98.5 Morning Show.

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2: 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Looking at the roads right now, no incidents or accidents on my end. Smooth sailing, but your eyes and ears out there. If you have a traffic tip, send it on over so we can get the word out. Today's high is going to be 88. Florida rules today, a coin toss, 55% chance at a T-storm around in the p.m. Tonight, we're getting down to a low of 66. Tomorrow, a high of 81. Less humid and sunny. Going to be a nice day tomorrow. 1% chance at rain. It's currently 75. It feels like 84 and mostly cloudy at the B98.5 studios. 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
1: Good morning. You're waking up with the B98.5 Morning Show. We've got your celebrity juice. So YouTuber Mr. Beast and Thea Boysen are officially married after celebrating an intimate week-long wedding celebration with 70 friends and family on Richard Branson's Necker Island. The shindig kicked off on July 14th and included the nuptials as well as days filled with fun and activities. The couple exchanged vows following several days of island activities before dancing their first dance to Lady Gaga and Bruno Mars' Die With a Smile. If you've been wondering where I've been, it was at Mr. and Mrs. Beast's wedding. The YouTuber shared beach wedding photos on Instagram, writing, quote, "I found Mrs. Beast and it was the best day of my life." The couple first met at a mutual friend's dinner in 2022 and got engaged on Christmas Day in 2024. And it's a bit more than ironic that the reigning queen of popcorn movies, including The Devil Wears Prada 2, The Odyssey, and the upcoming The End of Oak Street, is herself allergic to popcorn. Anne Hathaway appeared on the Royal Court YouTube channel with Matt Damon, and they were asked by the host about their go-to movie snacks. After Matt Damon talked about how he liked his popcorn, Anne Hathaway shocked everyone by admitting, saying, quote, this is a confession. I'm allergic to popcorn, end quote. Damon immediately said, whoa, oh, that's tragic, to which he said, I know, it's really sad. And this feels important. Conan O'Brien, he ditched his classic pompadour for a slick back look during the filming of his podcast on Monday. Conan's new do got a huge reaction online. Some of the comments said, "Greaser Conan isn't really can't hurt you. If this is Conan's new look, he needs a gold chain. And why does it look like I'm about to be sold a used Kia Sorento by Conan?" Another one says, "He looks like he's auditioning for the Irish spinoff of The Sopranos." 732-774-3529. That's your celebrity juice. It's the B98.5 Morning Show.

Good morning. You're waking up with the B98.5 Morning Show. So if you had a cup of coffee yet, good news for coffee lovers, your morning mug may be doing more than just waking you up. A new scientific statement from the American Heart Association says drinking up to 5 cups of coffee a day is considered safe for most adults and may even be linked to better heart health. The AHA. That sounds pretty legit. Researchers also found possible connections to lower risks of stroke, type 2 diabetes, and heart failure. I do think it depends on what kind of coffee you're having, though. You know, if you're getting ones with all the bells and whistles with the whipped creams and the syrups, I don't know if this applies. I think we're talking about coffee here. Now, the report reviews newer research that separates coffee from highly concentrated caffeine products like energy drinks. It found that paper-filtered and instant coffee are associated with the greatest potential of benefits, while unfiltered options like French press, espresso, and Turkish coffee, they have a compound that can raise LDL, or your bad cholesterol. I got blood work done pretty recently, and I was like, what is LDL? That's your bad cholesterol. The statement also notes that energy drinks have been consistently linked to harmful effects, including spikes in blood pressure and dangerous heart rhythm problems. So up to 5 cups of coffee a day is considered safe for most adults. How many cups do you have? How many coffees is your go-to in a day? Do you drink coffee at all? Is it 0, 1, 2? Are you at 5? Are you at more than 5? Like one every hour? One every other hour? How many cups of Joe are you putting down? Does it have to be hot? Does it have to be cold? I drink coffee. Even in the winter, it's got to be iced. We're not doing any hot coffee over here. It's got to be iced coffee. But how about you? 732-774-3529. I love a story like this. When something you already do is good for your health, coming out saying that,

0: Wednesday, July 22nd, 2026. Here's your local lead on B98.5. So after nearly 90 years in the Garden State, an iconic candy corporation is moving its HQ out of NJ. Mars Wrigley, known for creating M&M's, Snickers, Twix, Milky Way, Skittles, they announced they'll be leaving Newark and setting up shop in Chicago. The company intends to make the move in the fall. As a result, 307 employees will be laid off by October 16th, according to the latest round of worker adjustment and retraining notifications filed with the state. If you'd like more info on our local lead, send us a text and we can get that to you.
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2: Traffic and weather.
0: We're playing by Florida rules today. A 55% chance at a T-storm in the PM, a high of 88. Tonight, we're getting down to a low of 66. Tomorrow, a high of 81. Less humid and sunny. Going to be a beautiful day tomorrow. It's currently 75. It feels like 84 with the humidity. Looking at the roads, no incidents or accidents on my end, but your eyes and ears out there. If you got a traffic tip, send it on over so we can get the word out. Now it's time for the B98.5 Surf and Sand Report, brought to you by Surf City Marina, LBI's only Sea-Doo, Yamaha, and Kawasaki watercraft dealership. 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Let's see what we got for you today. Low tide, 8:26 in the morning. Low tide happening now. High tide at 2:09. Let's see. The waves are 3 to 4 feet. And the water temperature is 77 degrees. 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

Good morning. You're waking up with the B98.5 Morning Show. Have your thumbs ever hurt from too much texting? If so, they might be in need of a break. Health experts say the texting, scrolling, and swiping can lead to what's called texting thumb. And symptoms include stiffness, throbbing near the thumb joint, and even clicking when you bend your thumb. It's because today's smartphones, they're bigger and heavier, and people use them from way more than just calls and texts, and all those extra hours of scrolling can put some strain on your hands. So here are some few simple changes that can help if you take breaks, change how you hold your phone, if you switch hands, and use voice to text when possible. Experts also recommend you do daily thumb and wrist stretches. It doesn't say which ones to do, but daily thumb and wrist stretches can help with texting thumb. Audiobook streams of The Odyssey have jumped since the movie came out. Spotify says it's on track to be up about 680%. Two-thirds of the listeners are men and 36% come from Gen Z. And this is a pretty funny story. ESPN analyst Darius Walker was mistaken for Darius Rucker by hotel staff and received a free upgrade. Darius Rucker commented on a video of the mix-up and said, quote, "You're welcome." Speaking of ESPN, you see they had all those layoffs. People were getting laid off on air. I think Ryan Clark, the former Steelers safety, he was doing a show, and they pulled him mid-show to give him the news, and he didn't come back. So ESPN, I believe Disney has more cuts on the way as well. 732-774-3529 is our number. You're waking up with the B98.5 Morning Show.

Justin Bieber on B98.5. I just saw this. I don't know if it's true, but it says it's a fact. It says horses can't vomit. Horses can't throw up, and neither can many rodents, including rats. Did you know that? Here's Benson Boone on B98.5. I'm sorry I'm here.

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1: 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So this one's for the dudes. Ladies on social media are listing the guy flexes that instantly make them attractive, like thoughtfulness, loving animals, and being musical. I'm out.

Chapel Roan on B98.5. 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And Congress is trying to change that by legalizing rounding. And they might change how nickels are made too. Here's Taylor Swift on B98.5.

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She took over hosting duties season 6, and now she's nominated alongside TV heavyweights like RuPaul, Jeff Probst from Survivor, and Kristen Kish from Top Chef. 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

That is all my time for today, V98.5. Thanks so much for listening. Stick around. Rashad is up next, and I will catch you same time tomorrow.

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It might be time to take a little drive to Atlantic City. It's B98.5 from Rashad. Open Table revealed that there's only one New Jersey restaurant that made their top 100 hotel restaurants in America. It's in Atlantic City. Il Molino, New York at Hard Rock Hotel and Casino. Anyone been? Is it good?

0: The Jersey Shore's number one hit music station, V98.5. It's your pal Rashad. This weekend looks really nice. If you're looking for some weekend plans, how about stopping by the Sun Harbor Seafood and Grill in Barnegat? 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Yes, I know that his Together Together tour completely sold out at Madison Square Garden, excuse me. But if you want to win some tickets, or at least the chance to win, join me this Saturday. 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If you need any more details, head to B985radio.com.
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I don't know what kind of lights these car makers are using, but the government got involved and said it has to be fixed free of charge. For now, some Teslas and GM models will have to make the change.

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It's Rashad, and I don't really watch Love Island, but I'm familiar with last year's winners, Nick and Alondra. They're all over social media, but it seems like the one-year contract of their relationship is done. They've broken up. It's all over TMZ. Now all eyes are on this year's winners,

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And would you try a beer that tastes like ranch dressing? I know, it seems like a silly question, but I'll tell you where to find it in under 10 minutes.

Would you try a beer that tastes like ranch dressing? I know it sounds like the most disgusting thing ever, but someone decided to make it. And it's being served at the Minnesota State Fair, so it might be time to hop on a flight. It's described as a ranch dressing flavored cream ale, blending smooth malt with hints of buttermilk, herbs, and spices. Is that what you really want out of your beer? Thank you for

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cool would it be to meet Lizzie McGuire? Yeah, I'm talking about Hilary Duff. She has her show at Madison Square Garden on August 5th. And tomorrow, Mateo and Lenny will have some details on how you can score that exclusive meet and greet from B98.5.

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1: 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Olivia Rodrigo, Drop Dead. 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

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You can try to get that 2-hour pass to Thundering Surf Water Park in Beach Haven. 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